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1: Cloudy tonight with a low of 8. Tomorrow, mainly cloudy and 20. Looking ahead to Tuesday, sunshine, a high of 22, and sunny again for Wednesday, a high of 16. Current weather conditions can be found anytime on your Discover Weyburn app. I'm Judy Peters.
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4: Cloudy tonight with a low of 8. Tomorrow, mainly cloudy and 20. Looking ahead to Tuesday, sunshine, a high of 22, and sunny again for Wednesday, a high of 16. Current weather conditions can be found anytime on your Discover Weyburn app. I'm Judy Peters.
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4: Cloudy tonight with a low of 8. Tomorrow, mainly cloudy and 20. Looking ahead to Tuesday, sunshine, a high of 22, and sunny again for Wednesday, a high of 16. Current weather conditions can be found anytime on your Discover Weyburn app. I'm Judy Peters.
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10: Cloudy tonight with a low of 8. Tomorrow, mainly cloudy.

0: And 20. Looking ahead to Tuesday, sunshine, a high of 22, and sunny again for Wednesday, a high of 16. Current weather conditions can be found anytime on your Discover Weyburn app. I'm Judy Peters.
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3: Cloudy tonight with a low of 8. Tomorrow, mainly cloudy and 20. Looking ahead to Tuesday, sunshine, a high of 22, and sunny again for Wednesday, a high of 16. Current weather conditions can be found anytime on your Discover Weyburn app. I'm Judy Peters.
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5: Cloudy tonight with a low of 8. Tomorrow, mainly cloudy and 20. Looking ahead to Tuesday, sunshine, a high of 22, and sunny again for Wednesday, a high of 16. Current weather conditions can be found anytime on your Discover Weyburn app. I'm Judy Peters.
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1: Cloudy tonight with a low of 8. Tomorrow, mainly cloudy and 20. Looking ahead to Tuesday, sunshine, a high of 22. And sunny again for Wednesday, a high of 16. Current weather conditions can be found anytime on your Discover Weyburn app. I'm Judy Peters.
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7: Cloudy tonight with a low of 8. Tomorrow, mainly cloudy and 20. Looking ahead to Tuesday, sunshine, a high of 22, and sunny again for Wednesday, a high of 16. Current weather conditions can be found anytime on your Discover Weyburn app. I'm Judy Peters.
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5: Cloudy tonight with a low of 8. Tomorrow, mainly cloudy and 20. Looking ahead to Tuesday, sunshine, a high of 22. And sunny again for Wednesday, a high of 16. Current weather conditions can be found anytime on your Discover Weyburn app. I'm Judy Peters.
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3: Cloudy tonight with a low of 8. Tomorrow, mainly cloudy and 20. Looking ahead to Tuesday, sunshine, a high of 22. And sunny again for Wednesday, a high of 16. Current weather conditions can be found anytime on your Discover Weyburn app. I'm Judy Peters.
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6: Cloudy tonight with a low of 8. Tomorrow, mainly cloudy and 20. Looking ahead to Tuesday, sunshine, a high of 22, and sunny again for Wednesday, a high of 16. Current weather conditions can be found anytime on your Discover Weyburn app. I'm Judy Peters.
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2: Cloudy tonight with a low of 8. Tomorrow, mainly cloudy and 20. Looking ahead to Tuesday, sunshine, a high of 22, and sunny again for Wednesday, a high of 16. Current weather conditions can be found anytime on your Discover Weyburn app. I'm Judy Peters.

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2: Good morning. I'm Marna McManus. A regular meeting of Weyburn City Council is set for this evening. Discover Weyburn's Natasha Weeb has the details.
3: Among the items up for discussion are a proposed rural fire and rescue service policy and changes to the city's refuse bylaw. Council will also discuss the possibility of moving city vehicle insurance to a single provider after previous resolutions on the matter expired. The meeting will begin with the proclamation of Communathon Month ahead of the 45th annual Communathon on October 23rd and 24th. Council meets at 7 p.m. We'll have full coverage of tonight's meeting on air and online beginning tomorrow morning.
2: The Southeast Cornerstone Public School Division is celebrating a 91% graduation rate from its recent monitoring report. Director of Education Keith Keating credits their success to ongoing efforts from staff and administration.
4: You know, I think it's a result of some sustained efforts across the division over many years. The schools are focusing on identifying student need early and responding quickly. And then we have great staff working collaboratively with students and family to provide the supports that are needed.
2: The report also looked at the provincial education plan's priorities, which includes student transitions, supporting student learning and assessment, mental health and well-being, and Indigenous education. Keating says continuing investments are being made to support these priorities. A GoFundMe has been created in support of 19-year-old Catlin Bryden of Weyburn with a goal of $20,000. This for dental implants, as her enamel has begun disintegrating over the past year, in spite of careful oral hygiene. We've got a link to the fundraiser on Discover Weyburn. The Weyburn Caravan Society is holding an Autumn Comfort Raffle fundraiser. Board member Margaret Cugnett.
5: We're actually fundraising for a new bus. We need to replace the bus in Weyburn here. Many people don't know that Weyburn Caravan actually started up in the early 80s to provide paratransit services to people within Weyburn. And so we provide services not only to adults, but also to kids that go to school.
2: She says tickets are just $5 each, available via their Facebook page or in person. The draw date is October 9th. The Weyburn Communathon Foundation needs 75 volunteers each year on the days of the 30-hour telethon. The 45th annual Weyburn Communathon is coming up October 23rd and 24th. Volunteer coordinator Laura Eddy says volunteers are made up of comp students to senior citizens and everyone in between.
6: 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And people think, oh, volunteering, it's work. But honestly, the day of Communathon is just full of lots of laughs. And there's lots of community-minded people there.
2: The roles are listed in detail on the Communathon website. 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
2: The Richardson Pioneer Weyburn Red Wings swept the Estevan Bruins in the first home-and-home series of the Highway 39 Cup. After taking an 8-5 win on home ice Friday night, the Wings defeated the Bruins 5-3 in Estevan on Saturday. Head coach Cody Mapes said the team is settling in, allowing for strong performances as the Red Wings sit at 3 wins and only 1 loss on the regular season so far. The next action for the Wings is this Wednesday when they host the Flin Flon Bombers at Whitecap Resources Center at 7. Elsewhere in the SJHL over the weekend, a home-and-home for the Melville Millionaires and Melfort Mustangs saw the Millionaires take Friday night's game 2-1 and a 1-0 win on Saturday for the Mustangs. Another home-and-home for the Battleford's North Stars and the Humboldt Broncos saw the Broncos take a 4-5 win at home on Friday, falling to the North Stars 5-4 on Saturday. The Yorkton Terriers on Friday with a 4-1 win over the Clippers in Kindersley. And staying on home ice on Saturday, the Clippers took the Yorkton Terriers 7-3. The Nipawin Hawks fell 5-4 to the Warman Wolverines on Friday with a 4-0 win over the Battleford's North Stars on Sunday. Quite the way to put a bow on the 2026 campaign, the Toronto Blue Jays closed out their regular season on a high note yesterday at Rogers Centre, cruising to a solid 5-1 victory over the Cincinnati Reds. Max Scherzer was absolute vintage on the mound, turning back the clock with 7 strikeouts while allowing just 1 single run in what was an emotional send-off in front of the home crowd. The offense jumped out early, striking for 2 runs in the second and 2 more in the third to give Toronto plenty of breathing room. The win put the Jays at a final mark of 79 and 83.
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2: Mainly cloudy today with a slight chance of showers early this morning, high 17. Partly cloudy with a low of 8 tonight. Mainly sunny tomorrow, wind from the southwest gusting to 60 near noon and a high of 22. A mix of sun and cloud with a high of 17 on Wednesday, then sunshine for Thursday and Friday with a high of 16 on Thursday and a high of 20 on Friday. 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

0: Ariana Grande, it's Hate That I Made You Love Me. It's on Magic 103. I'm Dara. Good morning. Monday is here. It's 9 degrees right now. We're expecting temperatures upwards of 17 throughout the day. And we are going to be kind of on the cooler side, kind of between 15 and like 22 degrees throughout the entire week. We do have your full forecast coming up in just a moment. We'll also hear That's What I Want.
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6: Cloudy skies today with a slight chance of showers early this morning. High 17. Partly cloudy with a low of 8 tonight. Mainly sunny tomorrow. Wind from the southwest gusting to 60 near noon and a high of 22. And sunshine through the clouds on Wednesday with a high of 17 degrees. 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

what I want on Magic 103. I'm Dara. Good morning. It's 6:15 this Monday morning. Yeah, we are expecting temperatures right around 17 degrees today. We have your full forecast in just a few. First, it's Wolves.

0: Waltz on Magic 103. I'm Dara Curry. Good morning. It is 20 after 6 this Monday morning as you get ready to take on the day.
1: What's up, Weyburn?
0: Well, there is Area 3 garbage pickup over at the library. They have fall sensory play and code quests, and City Council meets tonight. We have details on what they're going to be chatting about up on discoverweyburn.com. That's what's up. We've got music in just a moment from Olivia Rodrigo.
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1: say. Olivia Rodrigo, it's Stupid Song on Magic 103. How's it going, Dara? Good morning. It's just about 6:30 this Monday. We're expecting temperatures to reach about 17 degrees. We have your full forecast in just a few. First, we'll hear from Tyler Shaw and Bulo.
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3: Hearing from Marga Cugnet with the Weyburn Caravan Society on their Autumn Comforts raffle in an effort to raise funds for a new bus. And Weyburn City Council meets tonight. Our own Natasha Weeb will have a look at the agenda coming up in just a few. 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
1: Good morning. I'm Marna McManus. Another regular meeting of Weyburn City Council tonight. Discover Weyburn's Natasha Weeb has a look at the agenda.
2: Weyburn City Council will discuss several items at its regular meeting tonight. City administration is proposing a change to how city vehicles are insured. The vehicles are currently covered through three separate agencies, and council will consider the possibility of using a single provider. The meeting will also include a proclamation of Communathon Month, recognizing the 45th annual event coming up October 23rd and 24th. Council meets at 7 p.m. in council chambers. We'll have full coverage of tonight's meeting on air and online beginning tomorrow morning.
1: The most recent monitoring report for the Southeast Cornerstone Public School Division records strong numbers regarding graduation rates. Director of Education Keith Keating.
3: We've had a very strong year for our three-year graduation rates. We continue to achieve strong outcomes in that area. Our three-year graduation rate this last year was the highest it's ever been, with the exception of the COVID year where government granted credits to students when all schools closed. So our division overall three-year graduation rate is 91%.
1: Keating attributes the bump to identifying student needs and responding quickly. He says

0: Continuing investments are being made to support priorities, including student transitions, student learning and assessment, mental health and well-being, and Indigenous education. 19-year-old Catlin Bryden of Weyburn has been in severe pain and unable to eat properly since her teeth began to chip and break due to sudden enamel loss. As she's in need of dental implants, a Weyburn friend has started a GoFundMe to support her. 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Board member Marga Cugnett.
1: We're happy that we've got a raffle going and we're very excited about it. We have a homemade quilt that's beautiful, a king-size quilt, and a $100 gift certificate is the second prize to the Weyburn Co-op. And then we have some gift baskets for third and fourth prize.
0: Tickets are $5 each, available via the Weyburn Caravan Society's Facebook page or in person at a pop-up event with a draw date of October 9th. 75 volunteers are needed at each year's Weyburn Communathon with a variety of roles listed on the Communathon website. Volunteer coordinator Laura Eddy says it's a true community event.
2: 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So it's just another way that, you know, you can give back to the community and also help those member agencies.
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0: The Richardson Pioneer Weyburn Red Wings completed a weekend sweep of the Estevan Bruins to kick off the Highway 39 rivalry. Following Friday's 8-5 victory on home ice, Weyburn topped the Bruins 5-3 on the road Saturday. Head coach Cody Maves noted the group is finding its groove, with the Red Wings now holding a 3-1 record to start the regular season. The Wings return to the ice this Wednesday when they host the Flin Flon Bombers at Whitecap Resources Center. The puck drops at 7. Elsewhere in the SJHL over the weekend, the Melville Millionaires and Melfort Mustangs split their home-and-home series, with Melville claiming Friday's game 2-1 before Melfort responded with a 1-0 shutout victory on Saturday. The Battlefords and Humboldt also split their home-and-home set, with the Broncos taking Friday's matchup 5-4, while the North Stars answered back with a 5-4 win of their own on Saturday. The Kindersley Clippers dropped Friday's contest 5-1 to the Yorkton Terriers, but bounced back on home ice Saturday with a 7-3 victory. And the Nipawin Hawks suffered a 5-4 loss to the Warman Wolverines on Friday, rebounding Sunday with a dominant 4-0 shutout against the Battleford's North Stars. The Blue Jays gave Toronto plenty to smile about in yesterday's season finale, capping off 2026 with a convincing 5-1 win over the Cincinnati Reds. Toronto's bats got going early, plating a pair in the second frame and adding another two on the third. Max Scherzer delivered a gem on the bump, racking up 7 strikeouts in a dominant outing to seal the series victory and bring the home crowd to its feet. That officially wraps up the 2026 Major League Baseball regular season. While the final pitch has been thrown for the year, the focus immediately shifts to the front office strategy, contract decisions, and the road to spring training in Dunedin.
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0: Mainly cloudy today with a slight chance of showers early this morning. High 17. Partly cloudy with a low of 8 tonight. Mainly sunny tomorrow. Wind from the southwest gusting to 60 near noon and a high of 22. A mix of sun and cloud with a high of 17 on Wednesday, then sunshine for Thursday and Friday with a high of 16 on Thursday and a high of 20 on Friday. 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

Avicii, it's Wake Me Up. It's on Magic 103. I'm Dara. Good morning. It is 6:40 this Monday. Yes, brand new week is here. We have your full forecast in just a moment. First, it's Tate McRae. She's All I Wanna Be.

0: Tate McRae. She's All I Want to Be on Magic 103. It is 6:42. I'm Dara Curry. Good morning. Monday is here. Yes, brand new week. We're in the final few days of September already. It's blowing my mind. 17 degrees for our high. Currently sitting right around that 9-degree mark. We do have your full forecast in just a few. Now, a couple people have realized this, and some people are questioning it. You may have noticed on our social media pages, we have switched to Magic 103, celebrating 20 years. The Saturday before, September 19th, was actually Magic 103's 20th anniversary. Yes, we celebrated 20 years. And we didn't make a big deal about it at the time because we have something very special coming your way, launching later this week. So listen in Friday morning for all the details on how you can help celebrate our anniversary and maybe win some concert tickets along the way.
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2: Cloudy skies today with a slight chance of showers early this morning. High 17. Partly cloudy with a low of 8 tonight. Mainly sunny tomorrow. Wind from the southwest gusting to 60 near noon and a high of 22. And sunshine through the clouds on Wednesday with a high of 17 degrees. 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

0: 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It's 6:50 Monday morning. I'm Dara. 17 degrees for our high. We're right around that 9 mark right now. We have your full forecast in just a few. We're also going to hear music in just a moment from Rihanna.
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2: Good morning. I'm Marna McManus. A regular meeting of Weyburn City Council goes in council chambers this evening at 6. Discover Weyburn's Natasha Weeb has the details on tonight's agenda.
3: Weyburn City Council will consider two proposed bylaws at its regular meeting tonight. Council will give first reading to a proposed rural fire and rescue service policy, which would establish guidelines for providing fire and rescue services outside city limits. Council will also consider changes to the refuse bylaw, including updated definitions, fees, and hours of operation. The changes are part of the city's annual rate review, which includes rate increases scheduled through 2029. The meeting gets underway at 7 p.m. in council chambers.
2: The Southeast Cornerstone Public School Division has been monitoring the impacts of the provincial education plan, which focuses on four key areas, according to Director of Education Keith Keating.
4: So our work continues to be guided by the four provincial priorities in the provincial education plan, which are student transitions, supporting student learning and assessment, mental health and well-being, and Indigenous education. We're looking at making sure we strengthen collaborative response practices among teachers to better support students in schools, and we're continuing to invest in professional learning for staff.
2: The division has also seen a jump in graduation rates, with a monitoring report stating a rate of 91% for the division. A goal of $20,000 has been set for a GoFundMe created in support of 19-year-old Catelyn Bryden of Weyburn. In spite of careful oral hygiene, she's in need of dental implants as her enamel has begun disintegrating over the past year. We've got a link to the GoFundMe on Discover Weyburn. The Weyburn Caravan Society is holding an autumn comfort raffle with prizes including a handmade quilt, cash, and gift baskets. Board member Marga Cugnett.
5: The draw date will be October 9th. We're hoping that it'll be at the Welsh's Kitchen. So the tickets are $5 each. So come on down, and we're trying to sell at the Canadian Wholesale Club, and we'll be looking to sell tickets at other locations.

0: well.
1: The raffle is part of the Weyburn Caravan Society's ongoing fundraiser for a new wheelchair accessible bus to transport adults and children. 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
2: We have students that donate their time. 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
1: The Richardson Pioneer Weyburn Red Wings swept the Estevan Bruins in the first home-and-home series of the Highway 39 Cup. After taking an 8-5 win on home ice Friday night, the Wings defeated the Bruins 5-3 in Estevan on Saturday. Head coach Cody Mapes said the team is settling in, allowing for strong performances as the Red Wings sit at 3 wins and only 1 loss on the regular season so far. The next action for the Wings is this Wednesday when they host the Flin Flon Bombers at Whitecap Resources Center at 7. Elsewhere in the SJHL over the weekend, a home-and-home for the Melville Millionaires and Melfort Mustangs saw the Millionaires take Friday night's game 2-1 and a 1-0 win on Saturday for the Mustangs. Another home-and-home for the Battleford North Stars and the Humboldt Broncos saw the Broncos take a 4-5 win at home on Friday, falling to the North Stars 5-4 on Saturday. The Yorkton Terriers on Friday with a 4-1 win over the Clippers in Kindersley. And staying on home ice on Saturday, the Clippers took the Yorkton Terriers 7-3. The Nipawin Hawks fell 5-4 to the Warman Wolverines on Friday with a 4-0 win over the Battleford North Stars on Sunday. Quite the way to put a bow on the 2026 campaign, the Toronto Blue Jays closed out their regular season on a high note yesterday at Rogers Centre, cruising to a solid 5-1 victory over the Cincinnati Reds. Max Scherzer was absolute vintage on the mound, turning back the clock with 7 strikeouts while allowing just 1 single run in what was an emotional send-off in front of the home crowd. The offense jumped out early, striking for 2 runs in the second and 2 more in the third to give Toronto plenty of breathing room. The win put the Jays at a final mark of 79 and 83.
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1: Mainly cloudy today with a slight chance of showers early this morning, high 17. Partly cloudy with a low of 8 tonight. Mainly sunny tomorrow, wind from the southwest gusting to 60 near noon and a high of 22. A mix of sun and cloud with a high of 17 on Wednesday, then sunshine for Thursday and Friday with a high of 16 on Thursday and a high of 20 on Friday. 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

0: from Taylor Swift. It's Patient Zero. It's on Magic 103. Of course, we have now realized that the hint that she dropped at the Emmy Awards that everyone was racking their brain over had to do with Patient Zero and the encore releases off of Life of a Showgirl. So the actual clues all related to someone who showed up in the music video. But I know Taylor Swift. She's not going to make it that easy. I bet you there's still something she's hiding from us. And I'm here for it. That keeps my social media very, very entertaining. I'm Dara Curry. We're warming up to 17 degrees. We have your full forecast in just a few. We'll also hear it from Kid Leroy.
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6: Cloudy skies today with a slight chance of showers early this morning. High 17. Partly cloudy with a low of 8 tonight. Mainly sunny tomorrow. Wind from the southwest gusting to 60 near noon and a high of 22. And sunshine through the clouds on Wednesday with a high of 17 degrees. 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

day on Magic 103. It's quarter after 7 this Monday, 17 degrees for our high. We have your full forecast in just a few. Right now, let's keep it going with One Republic. It's Love Runs Out.

0: One Republic, it's Love Runs Out. It's on Magic 103. I'm Dara Curry. Good morning. Cloudy start to the day. We're kind of expecting it to be like that really all day long. 9 degrees right now, 17 for our high. We do have your full forecast coming up in just a few. We're also going to hear from Gracie Abrams.
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0: Realms, it's Hit the Wall on Magic 103. I'm Dara. Good morning. It's just about 7:30 this Monday. We're expecting temperatures right around 17 degrees, currently at that 9-degree mark. We do have your full forecast in just a few. We'll also hear from Jessia.
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2: Weyburn City Council meets tonight. We'll have a look at the agenda. A GoFundMe has been started for a local teen, and it's calling all volunteers for the 45th annual Weyburn Communathon. We'll be hearing from Laura Eddy in just a few. Stay tuned.
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1: Good morning. I'm Marna McManus. A regular meeting of Weyburn City Council is set for this evening. Discover Weyburn's Natasha Weeb has the details.
2: Among the items up for discussion are a proposed rural fire and rescue service policy and changes to the city's refuse bylaw. Council will also discuss the possibility of moving city vehicle insurance to a single provider after previous resolutions on the matter expired. The meeting will begin with the proclamation of Communathon Month ahead of the 45th annual Communathon on October 23rd and 24th. Council meets at 7 p.m. We'll have full coverage of tonight's meeting on air and online beginning tomorrow morning.
1: The Southeast Cornerstone Public School Division is celebrating a 91% graduation rate from its recent monitoring report. Director of Education Keith Keating credits their success to ongoing efforts from staff and administration.
3: You know, I think it's a result of some sustained efforts across the division over many years. The schools are focusing on identifying student need early and responding quickly. And then we have great staff working collaboratively with students and family to provide the supports that are needed.
1: The report also looked at the provincial education plan's priorities, which includes student transitions, supporting student learning and assessment, mental health and well-being, and Indigenous education. Keating says continuing investments are being made to support these priorities. A GoFundMe has been created in support of 19-year-old Catlin Bryden of Weyburn with a goal of $20,000. This for dental implants, as her enamel has begun disintegrating over the past year, in spite of careful oral hygiene. We've got a link to the fundraiser on Discover Weyburn. The Weyburn Caravan Society is holding an Autumn Comfort Raffle fundraiser. Board member Marga Cugnett.
4: We're actually fundraising for a new bus. We need to replace the bus in Weyburn here. Many people don't know that Weyburn Caravan actually started up in the early 80s to provide paratransit services to people within Weyburn. And so we provide services not only to adults, but also to kids that go to school.
1: She says tickets are just $5 each, available via their Facebook page or in person. The draw date is October 9th. The Weyburn Communathon Foundation needs 75 volunteers each year on the days of the 30-hour telethon. The 45th annual Weyburn Communathon is coming up October 23rd and 24th. Volunteer coordinator Laura Eddy says volunteers are made up of comp students to senior citizens and everyone in between.
5: My goal this year is to get more community members volunteering so that they can really see what Communathon does. And people think, oh, volunteering, it's work. But honestly, the day of Communathon is just full of lots of laughs, and there's lots of community-minded people there.
1: The roles are listed in detail on the Communathon website. For these stories and more, visit discoverweyburn.com.
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1: The Richardson Pioneer Weyburn Red Wings completed a weekend sweep of the Estevan Bruins to kick off the Highway 39 rivalry. Following Friday's 8-5 victory on home ice, Weyburn topped the Bruins 5-3 on the road Saturday. Head coach Cody Mapes noted the group is finding its groove, with the Red Wings now holding a 3-1 record to start the regular season. The Wings return to the ice this Wednesday when they host the Flin Flon Bombers at Whitecap Resources Center. The puck drops at 7. Elsewhere in the SJHL over the weekend, the Melville Millionaires and Melfort Mustangs split their home-and-home series, with Melville claiming Friday's game 2-1 before Melfort responded with a 1-0 shutout victory on Saturday. The Battlefords and Humboldt also split their home-and-home set, with the Broncos taking Friday's matchup 5-4, while the North Stars answered back with a 5-4 win of their own on Saturday. The Kindersley Clippers dropped Friday's contest 5-1 to the Yorkton Terriers, but bounced back on home ice Saturday with a 7-3 victory. And the Nipawin Hawks suffered a 5-4 loss to the Warman Wolverines on Friday, rebounding Sunday with a dominant 4-0 shutout against the Battleford's North Stars. The Blue Jays gave Toronto plenty to smile about in yesterday's season finale, capping off 2026 with a convincing 5-1 win over the Cincinnati Reds. Toronto's bats got going early, plating a pair in the second frame and adding another two on the third. Max Scherzer delivered a gem on the bump, racking up 7 strikeouts in a dominant outing to seal the series victory and bring the home crowd to its feet. That officially wraps up the 2026 Major League Baseball regular season. While the final pitch has been thrown for the year, the focus immediately shifts to the front office strategy, contract decisions, and the road to spring training in Dunedin.
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1: Mainly cloudy today with a slight chance of showers early this morning, high 17. Partly cloudy with a low of 8 tonight. Mainly sunny tomorrow, wind from the southwest gusting to 60 near noon and a high of 22. A mix of sun and cloud with a high of 17 on Wednesday, then sunshine for Thursday and Friday with a high of 16 on Thursday and a high of 20 on Friday. 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

I'm not even kidding. We rewatched that movie this weekend. We started it on Saturday and then just rewatched it all from the beginning yesterday. That's K-pop Demon Hunter soundtrack. It's golden on Magic 103. I'm Dara Curry. We are gearing up for another impossible question. We'll have that right after Theory of a Dead Man. It's Santa Monica.

0: It's Santa Monica on Magic 103. How's it going? I'm Dara Curry. Good morning. It is 7:42, and we are ready to go with another impossible question. Call or text your answer in on the Magic 103 Talk and Text line. That is 306-848-1035. Apparently, doing this for 6 minutes a day is proven to reduce your stress level. What could it be? Call or text your answer in 306-848-1035. First one through with the correct answer will be named today's impossible question genius. I'll be treated to some delicious KFC. A friendly reminder, if you have won anything in the past 2 weeks, let's allow others the same opportunity. 848-1035. Apparently, doing this for 6 minutes a day is proven to reduce your stress level. What could it be?
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6: Cloudy skies today with a slight chance of showers early this morning. High 17. Partly cloudy with a low of 8 tonight. Mainly sunny tomorrow. Wind from the southwest gusting to 60 near noon and a high of 22. And sunshine through the clouds on Wednesday with a high of 17 degrees. 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
1: Yes, we just had somber in there with My Body Isn't Ready, and we are continuing today's impossible question. Apparently, doing this for 6 minutes a day is proven to reduce your stress level. What could it be? We had some great answers coming in on the Magic 103 talk and text line. Kristen said laughing. Kate said breathe or doing push-ups. And Norma said reading a book. That's it. Yeah, apparently reading is just relieving all of our stress. That makes a lot of sense. Congrats, Norma. You're today's impossible question genius.

0: Alex Sampson, it's Misery on Magic 103. It's 7:51. I'm Dara Curry. Good morning. Well, we're warming up to 17 degrees throughout the day today. We have your full forecast in just a few. We're also going to hear from Lolo.
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2: Hearing from Marga Cugnett with the Weyburn Caravan Society on their Autumn Comforts raffle in an effort to raise funds for a new bus. And Weyburn City Council meets tonight. 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
2: Good morning. I'm Marna McManus. Another regular meeting of Weyburn City Council tonight. Discover Weyburn's Natasha Weeb has a look at the agenda.
3: Weyburn City Council will discuss several items at its regular meeting tonight. City administration is proposing a change to how city vehicles are insured. The vehicles are currently covered through three separate agencies, and council will consider the possibility of using a single provider. The meeting will also include a proclamation of Communathon Month, recognizing the 45th annual event coming up October 23rd and 24th. Council meets at 7 p.m. in council chambers. We'll have full coverage of tonight's meeting on air and online beginning tomorrow morning.
2: The most recent monitoring report for the Southeast Cornerstone Public School Division records strong numbers regarding graduation rates. Director of Education, Keith Keating.
4: We've had a very strong year for our three-year graduation rates. We continue to achieve strong outcomes in that area. Our three-year graduation rate this last year was the highest it's ever been, with the exception of the COVID year where government granted credits to students when all schools closed. So our division overall three-year graduation rate is 91%.
2: Keating attributes the bump to identifying student needs and responding quickly. He says continuing investments are being made to support priorities, including student transitions, student learning and assessment, mental health and well-being, and Indigenous education. 19-year-old Catlin Bryden of Weyburn has been in severe pain and unable to eat properly since her teeth began to chip and break due to sudden enamel loss. As she's in need of dental implants, a Weyburn friend has started a GoFundMe to support her. Find the link on Discover Weyburn. In an effort to fundraise for a new bus, the Weyburn Caravan Society has a raffle going now featuring prizes providing autumn comforts. Board member Marga Cugnett.
5: We're happy that we've got a raffle going. 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We have a homemade quilt that's beautiful, a king-size quilt, and a $100 gift certificate is the second prize to the Weyburn Co-op. And then we have some gift baskets for third and fourth prize.
2: Tickets are $5 each, available via the Weyburn Caravan Society's Facebook page or in person at a pop-up event with a draw date of October 9th. 75 volunteers are needed at each year's Weyburn Communathon with a variety of roles listed on the Communathon website. Volunteer coordinator Laura Eddy says it's a true community event.
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2: The Richardson Pioneer Weyburn Red Wings swept the Estevan Bruins in the first home-and-home series of the Highway 39 Cup. After taking an 8-5 win on home ice Friday night, the Wings defeated the Bruins 5-3 in Estevan on Saturday. Head coach Cody Mapes said the team is settling in, allowing for strong performances as the Red Wings sit at 3 wins and only 1 loss on the regular season so far.
7: Coming into tonight, knowing we only had 5 defensemen last night and tonight, I thought we did a pretty good job early on to

0: minimize D-zone time, and then I thought we were real good in the last 15 minutes of that third period to jam up the neutral zone and make sure they had to go 200 feet if they were going to get anything. And obviously the power play got going tonight. I thought Stevie had a huge bounce back game. And when you get four power play goals, it's going to be pretty tough to beat that most nights.
1: The next action for the Wings is this Wednesday when they host the Flin Flon Bombers at Whitecap Resources Center at 7. Quite the way to put a bow on the 2026 campaign. The Toronto Blue Jays closed out their regular season on a high note yesterday at Rogers Center, cruising to a solid 5-1 victory over the Cincinnati Reds. Max Scherzer was absolute vintage on the mound, turning back the clock with 7 strikeouts while allowing just one single run in what was an emotional send-off in front of the home crowd. The offense jumped out early, striking for 2 runs in the second and 2 more in the third to give Toronto plenty of breathing room. The win put the Jays at a final mark of 79 and 83.
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1: Mainly cloudy today with a slight chance of showers early this morning, high 17. Partly cloudy with a low of 8 tonight. Mainly sunny tomorrow, wind from the southwest gusting to 60 near noon and a high of 22. A mix of sun and cloud with a high of 17 on Wednesday, then sunshine for Thursday and Friday with a high of 16 on Thursday and a high of 20 on Friday. 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

0: Zara Larson, it's Midnight Sun on Magic 103. It's just after 8 o'clock. I'm Dara Curry. Good morning. Well, we are warming up today to about 17 degrees. So yeah, it is going to be a little bit on the cooler side of things. And hey, it's almost time for the kids to get ready for school. It is day 6 in the elementary schools at Assiniboia Park. They have an assembly, a color team activity, and grade 6 girls volleyball. At St. Mike's, they've got canteen for grade 7 through 9, and Legacy Park has grade 6 girls volleyball and grade 3 through 6 cross country. That's it for the kids. Enjoy it.
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6: Cloudy skies today with a slight chance of showers early this morning. High 17. Partly cloudy with a low of 8 tonight. Mainly sunny tomorrow. Wind from the southwest gusting to 60 near noon and a high of 22. And sunshining through the clouds on Wednesday with a high of 17 degrees. 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I'm Marna McManus.
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Styles, American Girls. How's it going? I'm Dara. Good morning. It is 8:15 this Monday. Yes, brand new week is here. We have your full forecast in just a few. We also have some birthdays to celebrate. First, it's Sarah Barry Ellis.

0: Sarah Barry Ellis, it's Brave on Magic 103. Dara, good morning. Cloudy start to the day. We're at 9 degrees right now. 17 is our high. And we have some birthdays to celebrate, starting with a few celebrities. Naomi Watts celebrating 58, and Hilary Duff, who is back on tour and she's acting and living her best life. She's celebrating 39. Over to some local celebrities with the Magic 103 Birthday Club. Taking a look back over the weekend on Saturday, Melissa Kay celebrated, that one from All Your Friends and Family. Lexi Miller turned 17 on Saturday, that one from Great Grandpa and Great Grandma McGowan. Maeve Gabb celebrated two, that one from Grandma, Grandpa, Great Grandpa, Auntie Carr, Uncle Robert, and Lila. Bill Hoff celebrated on Saturday, that one from Gail, Kids, and the Grandkids. And Sawyer Johnston turned 12 on Saturday, that one from Grandma. Yesterday, Terry and Marsha Mole celebrated their anniversary, that one from Mom and Dad Mole. Victoria Fink celebrated yesterday, that one from Brian, Karen, and the family. And Stephen Hoff celebrated yesterday, that one from Mom and Dad. Taking a look at today, happy birthday Tyson Becker from Mom and Family. Cheyenne Tessier celebrating 23 today, that one from Grandma and Grandpa McGowan. And Nyla Kiewicz celebrating happy birthday from Mom, Mikey, Brendan, Nana, and Papa. Hey, as always, if you know someone celebrating a birthday, anniversary, or just a big life event, you can let us know on the birthday and anniversary book on discoverwayburn.com.
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0: Miley on Magic 103. It's Bass Persuades. It's 8:22. I'm Dara Curry. Expecting temperatures right around 17 degrees. We have your full forecast in just a few. We're also going to hear from Walk Off the Earth.
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2: Director of Education with the Southeast Cornerstone Public School Division, Keith Keating, shares on the results of a recent monitoring report. 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
1: Good morning. I'm Marna McManus. A regular meeting of Weyburn City Council goes in council chambers this evening at 6. Discover Weyburn's Natasha Weeb has the details on tonight's agenda.
2: Weyburn City Council will consider two proposed bylaws at its regular meeting tonight. Council will give first reading to a proposed rural fire and rescue service policy, which would establish guidelines for providing fire and rescue services outside city limits. Council will also consider changes to the refuse bylaw, including updated definitions, fees, and hours of operation. The changes are part of the city's annual rate review, which includes rate increases scheduled through 2029. The meeting gets underway at 7 p.m. in council chambers.
1: The Southeast Cornerstone Public School Division has been monitoring the impacts of the provincial education plan, which focuses on four key areas, according to Director of Education Keith Keating.
3: So our work continues to be guided by the four provincial priorities in the provincial education plan, which are student transitions, supporting student learning and assessment, mental health and well-being, and Indigenous education. We're looking at making sure we strengthen collaborative response practice.

0: in the provincial education plan, which are student transitions, supporting student learning and assessment, mental health and well-being, and Indigenous education. We're looking at making sure we strengthen collaborative response practices among teachers to better support students in schools, and we're continuing to invest in professional learning for staff.
1: The division has also seen a jump in graduation rates, with a monitoring report stating a rate of 91% for the division. A goal of $20,000 has been set for a GoFundMe created in support of 19-year-old Catelyn Bryden of Weyburn. In spite of careful oral hygiene, she's in need of dental implants as her enamel has begun disintegrating over the past year. We've got a link to the GoFundMe on Discover Weyburn. The Weyburn Caravan Society is holding an autumn comfort raffle with prizes including a handmade quilt, cash, and gift baskets. Board member Marga Cugnett.
2: The draw date will be October 9th. We're hoping that it'll be at the Welsh's Kitchen. So the tickets are $5 each. So come on down, and we're trying to sell at the Canadian Wholesale Club, and we'll be looking to sell tickets at other locations as well.
1: The raffle is part of the Weyburn Caravan Society's ongoing fundraiser for a new wheelchair accessible bus to transport adults and children. The Weyburn Communathon Foundation is recruiting 75 volunteers for the 45th annual Weyburn Communathon, which goes live at 8 a.m. on October 23rd until 2 p.m. on October 24th. Volunteer coordinator Laura Eddy.
3: We have students that donate their time. Again, they need to get those volunteer hours in. This is a great way to do that. We have seniors that are still volunteering. I mean, you're maybe not moving things around, but you're maybe setting up, you know, lunch or running to grab snacks or helping people find seats.
1: She says the roles are listed in detail on the Communathon website. For these stories and more, visit discoverweyburn.com.
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1: The Richardson Pioneer Weyburn Red Wings completed a weekend sweep of the Estevan Bruins to kick off the Highway 39 rivalry. Following Friday's 8-5 victory on home ice, Weyburn topped the Bruins 5-3 on the road Saturday. Head coach Cody Mapes noted the group is finding its groove, with the Red Wings now holding a 3-1 record to start the regular season. The Wings return to the ice this Wednesday when they host the Flin Flon Bombers at Whitecap Resources Center. The puck drops at 7. Elsewhere in the SJHL over the weekend, the Melville Millionaires and Melfort Mustangs split their home-and-home series, with Melville claiming Friday's game 2-1 before Melfort responded with a 1-0 shutout victory on Saturday. The Battlefords and Humboldt also split their home-and-home set, with the Broncos taking Friday's matchup 5-4, while the North Stars answered back with a 5-4 win of their own on Saturday. The Kindersley Clippers dropped Friday's contest 5-1 to the Yorkton Terriers, but bounced back on home ice Saturday with a 7-3 victory. And the Nipawin Hawks suffered a 5-4 loss to the Warman Wolverines on Friday, rebounding Sunday with a dominant 4-0 shutout against the Battleford's North Stars. The Blue Jays gave Toronto plenty to smile about in yesterday's season finale, capping off 2026 with a convincing 5-1 win over the Cincinnati Reds. Toronto's bats got going early, plating a pair in the second frame and adding another two on the third. Max Scherzer delivered a gem on the bump, racking up 7 strikeouts in a dominant outing to seal the series victory and bring the home crowd to its feet. That officially wraps up the 2026 Major League Baseball regular season. While the final pitch has been thrown for the year, the focus immediately shifts to the front office strategy, contract decisions, and the road to spring training in Dunedin.
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1: Mainly cloudy today with a slight chance of showers early this morning, high 17. Partly cloudy with a low of 8 tonight. Mainly sunny tomorrow, wind from the southwest gusting to 60 near noon and a high of 22. A mix of sun and cloud with a high of 17 on Wednesday, then sunshine for Thursday and Friday with a high of 16 on Thursday and a high of 20 on Friday. 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

husband. It's on Magic 103. It's 8:40. I'm Dara. Good morning. 17 degrees for our high. We have your full forecast in just a few. We'll also let you know what's up today right after Nickelback.

0: It's Photograph on Magic 103. It's 8:42. I'm Dara Curry. Good morning. 9 degrees right now, 17 for our high. As you get ready to take on the day.
1: What's up, Weyburn?
0: Well, it's actually a bit of a quiet one today. There is Area 3 garbage pickup at the library. They have Fall Sensory Play and Code Quest, and City Council meets tonight as well. That's What's Up. We've got music in just a moment from Dominic Fike.
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7: Cloudy skies today with a slight chance of showers early this morning. High 17. Partly cloudy with a low of 8 tonight. Mainly sunny tomorrow. Wind from the southwest gusting to 60 near noon and a high of 22. And sunshine through the clouds on Wednesday with a high of 17 degrees. 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

0: On Magic 103, it's 8:50 Monday morning. Yes, brand new week is here. We're in the final few days of September already. I feel like this month has just flown by, and yet here we are gearing up for October. Of course, the big debate in my house has been, what are we decorating for? Are we decorating for Halloween? And if it was up to my husband and my daughter, the answer would be absolutely yes. We would start that as soon as September hit. However, Thanksgiving is still in there, and I want to celebrate the turkey day, the pumpkin pie day. I want to celebrate my food holiday before we make things super creepy crawly. I'm losing that battle.
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2: Weyburn City Council meets tonight. We'll have a look at the agenda. A GoFundMe has been started for a local teen, and it's calling all volunteers for the 45th annual Weyburn Communathon. We'll be hearing from Laura Eddy in just a few. Stay tuned.
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2: Good morning. I'm Marna McManus. A regular meeting of Weyburn City Council is set for this evening, beginning at 6 o'clock. Among the items up for discussion are a proposed rural fire and rescue service policy and changes to the city's refuse bylaw. Council will also discuss the possibility of moving city vehicle insurance to a single provider after previous resolutions on the matter expired. The meeting will begin with a proclamation of Communathon Month ahead of the 45th annual Weyburn Communathon on October 23rd and 24th. We'll have full coverage of tonight's meeting on air and online beginning tomorrow morning. The Southeast Cornerstone Public School Division is celebrating a 91% graduation rate from its recent monitoring report. Director of Education Keith Keating credits their success to ongoing efforts from staff and administration.
3: You know, I think it's a result of some sustained efforts across the division over many years. The schools are focusing on identifying student need early and responding quickly. And then we have great staff working collaboratively with students and family to provide the supports that are needed.
2: The report also looked at the provincial education plan's priorities, which includes student transitions, supporting student learning and assessment, mental health and well-being, and Indigenous education. Keating says continuing investments are being made to support these priorities. A GoFundMe has been created in support of 19-year-old Catlin Bryden of Weyburn with a goal of $20,000. This for dental implants, as her enamel has begun disintegrating over the past year, in spite of careful oral hygiene. We've got a link to the fundraiser on Discover Weyburn. The Weyburn Caravan Society is holding an Autumn Comfort Raffle fundraiser. Board member Marga Cugnett.
4: We're actually fundraising for a new bus. We need to replace the bus in Weyburn here. Many people don't know that Weyburn Caravan actually started up in the early 80s to provide paratransit services to people within Weyburn. And so we provide services not only to adults, but also to kids that go to school.
2: She says tickets are just $5 each, available via their Facebook page or in person. The draw date is October 9th. The Weyburn Communathon Foundation needs 75 volunteers each year on the days of the 30-hour telethon. The 45th annual Weyburn Communathon is coming up October 23rd and 24th. Volunteer coordinator Laura Eddy says volunteers are made up of comp students to senior citizens and everyone in between.
5: My goal this year is to get more community members volunteering so that they can really see what Communathon does. And people think, oh, volunteering, it's work. But honestly, the day of Communathon is just full of lots of laughs. And there's lots of community-minded people there.
2: The roles are listed in detail on the Communathon website. For these stories and more, visit discoverweyburn.com.
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2: The Richardson Pioneer Weyburn Red Wings swept the Estevan Bruins in the first home-and-home series of the Highway 39 Cup. After taking an 8-5 win on home ice Friday night, the Wings defeated the Bruins 5-3 in Estevan on Saturday. Head coach Cody Mapes said the team is settling in, allowing for strong performances as the Red Wings sit at 3 wins and only 1 loss on the regular season so far.
6: Coming into tonight, knowing we only had 5 defensemen last night and tonight, I thought we did a pretty good job early on to minimize D-zone time, and then I thought we were real good in the last 15 minutes of that third period to jam up the neutral zone and make sure they had to go 200 feet if they were going to get anything. And obviously the power play got going tonight. I thought Stevie had a huge bounce back game. And when you get 4 power play goals, it's going to be pretty tough to beat that most nights.
2: The next action for the Wings is this Wednesday when they host the Flin Flon Bombers at Whitecap Resources Center at 7. Quite the way to put a bow on the 2026 campaign. The Toronto Blue Jays closed out their regular season on a high note yesterday at Rogers Center, cruising to a solid 5-1 victory over the Cincinnati Reds. Max Scherzer was absolute vintage on the mound, turning back the clock with 7 strikeouts while allowing just 1 single run in what was an emotional send-off in front of the home crowd. The offense jumped out early, striking for 2 runs in the second and 2 more in the third to give Toronto plenty of breathing room. The win put the Jays at a final mark of 79 and 83.
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2: Mainly cloudy today with a slight chance of showers early this morning. High 17. Partly cloudy with a low of 8 tonight. Mainly sunny tomorrow. Wind from the southwest gusting to 60 near noon and a high of 22. A mix of sun and cloud with a high of 17 on Wednesday, then sunshine for Thursday and Friday with a high of 16 on Thursday and a high of 20 on Friday. 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

0: Scott Hellman, PDA on Magic 103. It's 20 after 9. I'm Dara. Good morning. 17 degrees for our high. Currently right around that 9-degree mark. We do have your full forecast coming up in just a few. We'll also hear from Taylor Swift.
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6: Cloudy skies today with a slight chance of showers early this morning. High 17. Partly cloudy with a low of 8 tonight. Mainly sunny tomorrow. Wind from the southwest gusting to 60 near noon and a high of 22. And sunshine through the clouds on Wednesday with a high of 17 degrees.

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Cameron Whitcomb. It's Kingdom of Fear on Magic 103. It's right around 9:30. I'm Dara Curry. Good morning and happy Monday. We've got music in just a moment from the weekend. First, let's keep it going with Benson Boone. It's Mystical Magical.

The weekend, it's Heartless on Magic 103. It's just after 9:30. I'm Dara Curry. Good morning. Man, it has been a cloudy day today. See, fall is prettiest when the sun is shining, right? When the light is reflecting off of all those pretty colored leaves. And it's just so calming. It's so fantastic. I actually noticed on Friday on my walk home, there was a bunch of leaves that had fallen on the ground. And I was so nervous that they were going to be super damp leaves, you know, where you don't really get that crunch. Nope. They were super crunchy. I could have just crunched leaves the entire way home, and I didn't. I was an adult about it.

0: But I think sometime this week that opportunity is going to present itself, and I'm taking it.
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6: Cloudy skies today with a slight chance of showers early this morning. High 17. Partly cloudy with a low of 8 tonight. Mainly sunny tomorrow. Wind from the southwest gusting to 60 near noon and a high of 22. And sunshiny through the clouds on Wednesday with a high of 17 degrees. 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

0: 103. I'm Dara. Good morning. It is 9:42 this Monday morning. We've got music coming up in just a moment from Virginia to Vegas.
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2: Good morning. I'm Marna McManus. Another regular meeting of Weyburn City Council tonight. Discover Weyburn's Natasha Weeb has a look at the agenda.
3: Weyburn City Council will discuss several items at its regular meeting tonight. City administration is proposing a change to how city vehicles are insured. The vehicles are currently covered through three separate agencies, and council will consider the possibility of using a single provider. The meeting will also include a proclamation of Communathon Month, recognizing the 45th annual event coming up October 23rd and 24th.
2: Council meets at 6 p.m. in council chambers. We'll have full coverage of tonight's meeting on air and online beginning tomorrow morning. The most recent monitoring report for the Southeast Cornerstone Public School Division records strong numbers regarding graduation rates. Director of Education Keith Keating.
4: We've had a very strong year for our three-year graduation rates. We continue to achieve strong outcomes in that area. Our three-year graduation rate this last year was the highest it's ever been, with the exception of the COVID year where government granted credits to students when all schools closed. So our division overall three-year graduation rate is 91%.
2: Keating attributes the bump to identifying student needs and responding quickly. He says continuing investments are being made to support priorities, including student transitions, student learning and assessment, mental health and well-being, and Indigenous education. 19-year-old Catlin Bryden of Weyburn has been in severe pain and unable to eat properly since her teeth began to chip and break due to sudden enamel loss. As she's in need of dental implants, a Weyburn friend has started a GoFundMe to support her. 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
5: We're happy that we're got a raffle going. 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

0: October 9th. 75 volunteers are needed at each year's Weyburn Communathon, with a variety of roles listed on the Communathon website. Volunteer coordinator Laura Eddy says it's a true community event.
1: 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So it's just another way that, you know, you can give back to the community and also help those member agencies.
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0: The Richardson Pioneer Weyburn Red Wings completed a weekend sweep of the Estevan Bruins to kick off the Highway 39 rivalry. Following Friday's 8-5 victory on home ice, Weyburn topped the Bruins 5-3 on the road Saturday. Head coach Cody Mapes noted the group is finding its groove, with the Red Wings now holding a 3-1 record to start the regular season. The Wings return to the ice this Wednesday when they host the Flin Flon Bombers at Whitecap Resources Center. The puck drops at 7. Elsewhere in the SJHL over the weekend, the Melville Millionaires and Melfort Mustangs split their home-and-home series, with Melville claiming Friday's game 2-1 before Melfort responded with a 1-0 shutout victory on Saturday. The Battlefords and Humboldt also split their home-and-home set, with the Broncos taking Friday's matchup 5-4, while the North Stars answered back with a 5-4 win of their own on Saturday. The Kindersley Clippers dropped Friday's contest 5-1 to the Yorkton Terriers, but bounced back on home ice Saturday with a 7-3 victory. And the Nipawin Hawks suffered a 5-4 loss to the Warman Wolverines on Friday, rebounding Sunday with a dominant 4-0 shutout against the Battleford's North Stars. The Blue Jays gave Toronto plenty to smile about in yesterday's season finale, capping off 2026 with a convincing 5-1 win over the Cincinnati Reds. Toronto's bats got going early, plating a pair in the second frame and adding another two on the third. Max Scherzer delivered a gem on the bump, racking up 7 strikeouts in a dominant outing to seal the series victory and bring the home crowd to its feet. That officially wraps up the 2026 Major League Baseball regular season. While the final pitch has been thrown for the year, the focus immediately shifts to the front office strategy, contract decisions, and the road to spring training in Dunedin.
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0: Mainly cloudy today with a slight chance of showers early this morning, high 17. Partly cloudy with a low of 8 tonight. Mainly sunny tomorrow, wind from the southwest gusting to 60 near noon and a high of 22. A mix of sun and cloud with a high of 17 on Wednesday, then sunshine for Thursday and Friday with a high of 16 on Thursday and a high of 20 on Friday. 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I'm Marna McManus.
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3: Cloudy skies today with a slight chance of showers early this morning. High 17. Partly cloudy with a low of 8 tonight. Mainly sunny tomorrow. Wind from the southwest gusting to 60 near noon and a high of 22. And sunshiny through the clouds on Wednesday with a high of 17 degrees. 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
4: Cloudy skies today with a slight chance of showers early this morning. High 17. Partly cloudy with a low of 8 tonight. Mainly sunny tomorrow. Wind from the southwest gusting to 60 near noon and a high of 22. And sunshine through the clouds on Wednesday with a high of 17 degrees. 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
1: Director of Education with the Southeast Cornerstone Public School Division, Keith Keating, shares on the results of a recent monitoring report. 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
2: Good morning. I'm Marna McManus. A regular meeting of Weyburn City Council goes in council chambers this evening at 6. Discover Weyburn's Natasha Weeb has the details on tonight's agenda.
3: Weyburn City Council will consider two proposed bylaws at its regular meeting tonight. Council will give first reading to a proposed rural fire and rescue service policy, which would establish guidelines for providing fire and rescue services outside city limits. Council will also consider changes to the refuse bylaw, including updated definitions, fees, and hours of operation. The changes are part of the city's annual rate review, which includes rate increases scheduled through 2029. The meeting gets underway at

0: 7 p.m. in council chambers.
1: The Southeast Cornerstone Public School Division has been monitoring the impacts of the provincial education plan, which focuses on four key areas, according to Director of Education Keith Keating.
2: So our work continues to be guided by the four provincial priorities in the provincial education plan, which are student transitions, supporting student learning and assessment, mental health and well-being, and Indigenous education. We're looking at making sure we strengthen collaborative response practices among teachers to better support students in schools, and we're continuing to invest in professional learning for staff.
1: The division has also seen a jump in graduation rates, with a monitoring report stating a rate of 91% for the division. A goal of $20,000 has been set for a GoFundMe created in support of 19-year-old Catelyn Bryden of Weyburn. In spite of careful oral hygiene, she's in need of dental implants as her enamel has begun disintegrating over the past year. We've got a link to the GoFundMe on Discover Weyburn. The Weyburn Caravan Society is holding an autumn comfort raffle with prizes including a handmade quilt, cash, and gift baskets. Board member Marga Cugnett.
3: The draw date will be October 9th. We're hoping that it'll be at the Welsh's Kitchen. So the tickets are $5 each. So come on down, and we're trying to sell at the Canadian Wholesale Club, and we'll be looking to sell tickets at other locations as well.
1: The raffle is part of the Weyburn Caravan Society's ongoing fundraiser for a new wheelchair accessible bus to transport adults and children. The Weyburn Communathon Foundation is recruiting 75 volunteers for the 45th annual Weyburn Communathon, which goes live at 8 a.m. on October 23rd until 2 p.m. on October 24th. Volunteer coordinator Laura Eddy.
4: 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This is a great way to do that. 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I mean, you're maybe not moving things around, but you're maybe setting up, you know, lunch or running to grab.

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1: The Richardson Pioneer Weyburn Red Wings swept the Estevan Bruins in the first home-and-home series of the Highway 39 Cup. After taking an 8-5 win on home ice Friday night, the Wings defeated the Bruins 5-3 in Estevan on Saturday. Head coach Cody Mapes said the team is settling in, allowing for strong performances as the Red Wings sit at 3 wins and only 1 loss on the regular season so far.
3: Coming into tonight, knowing we only had 5 defensemen last night and tonight, I thought we did a pretty good job early on to minimize D-zone time, and then I thought we were real good in the last 15 minutes of that third period to jam up the neutral zone and make sure they had to go 200 feet if they were going to get anything. And obviously the power play got going tonight. I thought Stevie had a huge bounce back game. And when you get 4 power play goals, it's going to be pretty tough to beat that most nights.
1: The next action for the Wings is this Wednesday when they host the Flin Flon Bombers at Whitecap Resources Center at 7. Quite the way to put a bow on the 2026 campaign. The Toronto Blue Jays closed out their regular season on a high note yesterday at Rogers Center, cruising to a solid 5-1 victory over the Cincinnati Reds. Max Scherzer was absolute vintage on the mound, turning back the clock with 7 strikeouts while allowing just 1 single run in what was an emotional send-off in front of the home crowd. The offense jumped out early, striking for 2 runs in the second and 2 more in the third to give Toronto plenty of breathing room. The win put the Jays at a final mark of 79 and 83.
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1: Mainly cloudy today with a slight chance of showers early this morning, high 17. Partly cloudy with a low of 8 tonight. Mainly sunny tomorrow, wind from the southwest gusting to 60 near noon and a high of 22. A mix of sun and cloud with a high of 17 on Wednesday, then sunshine for Thursday and Friday with a high of 16 on Thursday and a high of 20 on Friday. 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
2: Cloudy skies today with a slight chance of showers early this morning. High 17. Partly cloudy with a low of 8 tonight. Mainly sunny tomorrow. Wind from the southwest gusting to 60 near noon and a high of 22. And sunshiny through the clouds on Wednesday with a high of 17 degrees. 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
2: Cloudy skies today with a slight chance of showers early this morning. High 17. Partly cloudy with a low of 8 tonight. Mainly sunny tomorrow. Wind from the southwest gusting to 60 near noon and a high of 22. And sunshine through the clouds on Wednesday with a high of 17 degrees. 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
2: Good afternoon. I'm Natasha Weeb. A regular meeting of Weyburn City Council is set for this evening. Among the items up for discussion are a proposed rural fire and rescue service policy and changes to the city's refuse bylaw. Council will also discuss the possibility of moving city vehicle insurance to a single provider after the previous resolutions on the matter expired. The meeting will begin with the proclamation of Communathon Month ahead of the 45th Annual Communathon on October 23rd and 24th. Council meets at 6 p.m. We'll have full coverage of tonight's meeting on air and online beginning tomorrow morning. As temperatures begin to drop and flu season approaches, health officials are reminding families that simple hygiene habits can help limit the spread of illness. Dr. Ashok Chetri is a medical health officer with the Saskatchewan Health Authority.
3: Hand washing is a very simple thing, but it's a very powerful thing, especially

0: So before eating, after using washroom, which are the very basic thing, but you know, that's a really key point, you know.
1: Chetri says families can take other steps to reduce the spread of germs, including cleaning high-touch surfaces and making sure children get enough sleep. The fall immunization program will begin in the coming weeks. Saskatchewan residents are being reminded to test their smoke alarms today. The provincial government has proclaimed September 28th as Test Your Smoke Alarm Day, encouraging residents to make sure their alarms are properly installed, maintained, and working. The Saskatchewan Public Safety Agency says working smoke alarms provide crucial early warning during a house fire. Weyburn Ben Goff MLA Michael Wieger is encouraging residents to test their alarms tonight and make it a monthly habit. The Taste of the Nations was held Saturday at McKenna Hall. Interim Executive Director of Southeast Advocates in Weyburn, Shannon Fodchuk.
2: It went great. We sold out for the second year in a row, so we were very happy with the turnout. I think it turned out to be more than we expected.
1: While results are still being tallied from the event, all proceeds will be put towards their programming, including culture cooking classes at the Weyburn Public Library and more.
2: Kids programming in the summer, so some things that we're not funded for, that goes towards supporting the children in our community.
1: Taste of the Nations featured food from all over the world, plus live entertainment from Indian dancers and a mariachi band. The yellow bins in the parking lot at the Prairie Sky Co-op food store go towards helping out Inclusion Weyburn. President Jackie Wilson.
3: Those donations, we are paid for directly. We get 15 cents a pound. 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
1: She says anything that fits can go into the bins, but she can provide a phone number to anyone who wants to donate larger items. 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
1: The Richardson Pioneer Weyburn Red Wings closed out the first home-and-home series of the rivalry Highway 39 Cup over the weekend, taking back-to-back wins over the Estevan Bruins. They now look ahead to Wednesday's matchup against the Flin Flon Bombers. Head coach Cody Mapes says they're looking forward to seeing how the team looks this year as a new head coach took the helm this season.
5: I'm excited to see what they're all about. They haven't played a ton here, and so we're looking forward to seeing what Cole brings that's different than what Mike had. And, you know, I think that you can only change your identity so much, but at the end of the day, we're excited to see them early on, and they're always a fun team to play.
1: The game is set for Wednesday at Whitecap Resources Center at 7 p.m. The U18 AAA Weyburn Gold Wings began their season over the weekend with a pair of games on the road against the Prince Albert Northern Bears. They had a strong start, opening the weekend Saturday night with a 5-0 shutout win. They couldn't keep the momentum going Sunday, falling in a tight 3-2 contest. The Gold Wings look to shake it off as they look ahead to a second road series this weekend, visiting the Battleford Sharks.
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1: A mix of sun and clouds in the sky this afternoon, high 17, becoming partly cloudy this evening with a low of 8. Mostly sunny tomorrow with southwest wind gusting to 60 and a high of 22. A mix of sun and clouds on Wednesday with a high of 17. Thursday we'll see sunshine and a high of 16. And more sun on Friday with a high of 20. 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
2: Milder weather anticipated for the start of another week in Weyburn. A mix of sun and clouds in the sky this afternoon with a high of 17. Partly cloudy heading into the evening with a low of 8. Tomorrow will be mostly sunny with wind gusting to 60 and a high of 22. And a mix of sun and clouds on Wednesday with a high of 17. I'm Natasha Weeb. 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

0: I'm Ken O'Neill, Scott Hellman, and Kinda Complicated. Hope you had a good weekend. Happy Monday. Olivia Rodrigo is next. It was the MTV Video Music Awards last night. Entertainer of the Year went to Madonna, who first appeared on the VMAs 43 years ago. Saw the premiere of Taylor Swift's new Patient Zero video. The big winner, Video of the Year, Taylor Swift, her song The Fate of Ophelia. And with this year's awards all done, Taylor Swift passes Beyonce and has won 31 Moon Man statues, more than anybody else.
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0: We'll be doing it up on the South End Confederation Drive. Registration will be at 1 o'clock, and then around 2 o'clock, we'll start the rolling. Ages 4 and under, and then the 5 to 9s, the 10 to 15s, and then everybody else 16 and up. It's $10 a pumpkin. 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
6: It's beginning to feel more like fall with milder temperatures in the forecast. There will be a mix of sun and clouds in the sky this afternoon with a high of 17, becoming partly cloudy this evening with a low of 8. Mostly sunny tomorrow with wind gusting to 60 and a high of 22. And a mix of sun and clouds on Wednesday with a high of 17. I'm Natasha Weeb. Find the area's official forecast and stream us anywhere on the Discover Weyburn app.
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0: Beside You from Mariana's Trench with Ken O'Neill. Post Malone and Morgan Wallen next. Have you signed up for the Daily News? 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
2: Good afternoon. I'm Natasha Weeb. Weyburn City Council will discuss several items at its regular meeting tonight. City administration is proposing a change to how city vehicles are insured. The vehicles are currently covered through three separate agencies, and council will consider the possibility of using a single provider. The meeting will also include a proclamation of Communathon Month, recognizing the 45th annual event coming up October 23rd and 24th. Council meets tonight at 6 p.m. in council chambers. We'll have full coverage of tonight's meeting on air and online beginning tomorrow morning. With flu season approaching, health officials are reminding families that simple hygiene habits can help limit the spread of illness. Hand washing is one of the ways children can help reduce their exposure to germs at school, along with other everyday habits that support their health. Dr. Ashok Chetri is a medical health officer with the Saskatchewan Health Authority.
3: We're going to wipe down their high touch surfaces and make sure the kids are getting enough sleep. Sleep is a very powerful medicine, you know, so a well-rested immune system can handle lots of exposure better.
2: The fall immunization program will begin in the coming weeks. Today is Test Your Smoke Alarm Day in Saskatchewan. The provincial government is encouraging residents to check that their smoke alarms are working properly and to make testing them a monthly habit. Officials say properly functioning smoke alarms can provide the early warning needed to escape a house fire safely. The province also reminds residents that carbon monoxide alarms are required in Saskatchewan homes, with stronger requirements taking effect for multi-unit buildings November 1st. The Taste of the Nations was a sold-out event held Saturday at McKenna Hall, featuring a variety of food samples from around the world and live entertainment. Shannon Fodchuk with Southeast Advocates says results are still being tallied.
4: So the funds go back into our programming. So being a nonprofit, we're funded for specific things. So other things we do in the community with the participants we serve. So going into things like we do culture cooking in the fall and winter to help people get out of the house. And then we do different dishes every month.
2: Fodchuk adds a thanks to everyone who supported the event as patrons, volunteers, entertainers, food providers, and businesses who donated silent auction items. Donations placed in the yellow bins located in the parking lot of the Prairie Sky Co-op Food Store and at Zion Lutheran Church go directly towards supporting Inclusion Weyburn. President Jackie Wilson.
5: A lot of people, once they find out about that, they say, oh good, I have a reason to go through my closet. And it's easier to give away maybe sometimes when you know it's a worthwhile cause. The yellow bins are put on by community living. And if you have things that don't fit in the bins and you have something bigger that you want to get rid of, there is a phone number you can call.
2: She says the bins are emptied every Wednesday. For these stories and more, visit discoverweyburn.com.
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2: The U18 AAA Weyburn Gold Wings began their season over the weekend with a pair of games on the road against the Prince Albert Northern Bears. They had a strong start, opening the weekend Saturday night with a 5-0 shutout win. They couldn't keep the momentum going Sunday, falling in a tight 3-2 contest. The Gold Wings look to shake it off as they look ahead to a second road series this weekend, visiting the Battleford Sharks. The Richardson Pioneer Weyburn Red Wings are seeing a strong start to the season, despite losing their home opener. They're now on a 3-game winning streak, topping the early SJHL standings. Head coach Cody Mabes credits their momentum to the team settling in.
6: I think guys are just getting comfortable. We're still figuring it out, too. Like,

0: guys getting in some different spots, some different looks, and just, you know, getting a little more, just more reps. I don't think it's any changes, really, just getting a little more comfortable as we move on.
1: The Red Wings' next matchup is against the Flin Flon Bombers. After back-to-back intense playoff series over the past 2 years and the Bombers seeing a new head coach at the helm, Mape says he looks forward to seeing how the team performs this year. Puck drop is set for Wednesday at 7 p.m. at Whitecap Resources Center.
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1: A mix of sun and clouds in the sky this afternoon, high 17, becoming partly cloudy this evening with a low of 8. Mostly sunny tomorrow with southwest wind gusting to 60 and a high of 22. A mix of sun and clouds on Wednesday with a high of 17. Thursday we'll see sunshine and a high of 16, and more sun on Friday with a high of 20. 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
2: Milder weather anticipated for the start of another week in Weyburn. A mix of sun and clouds in the sky this afternoon with a high of 17. Partly cloudy heading into the evening with a low of 8. Tomorrow will be mostly sunny with wind gusting to 60 and a high of 22. And a mix of sun and clouds on Wednesday with a high of 17. I'm Natasha Weeb. 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
15: It's beginning to feel more like fall with milder temperatures in the forecast. There will be a mix of sun and clouds in the sky this afternoon with a high of 17, becoming partly cloudy this evening with a low of 8. Mostly sunny tomorrow with wind gusting to 60 and a high of 22. And a mix of sun and clouds on Wednesday with a high of 17. I'm Natasha Weeb. Find the area's official forecast and stream us anywhere on the Discover Weyburn app.
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0: Young Bombs featuring Aloe Black and Better Day. I'm Ken O'Neill. Glass Animals, Heat Waves next. Well, that's it for baseball, for me at least. If the Jays aren't in it, I'm not interested. Toronto didn't make it to the final wild card spot. They've played their last game of the season. That was yesterday. At least they won. Beat Cincinnati 5-1. If you're still watching, the postseason for baseball begins tomorrow.
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2: Good afternoon. I'm Natasha Weeb. Weyburn City Council will consider two proposed bylaws at its regular meeting tonight. Council will give first reading to a proposed rural fire and rescue service policy, which would establish guidelines for providing fire and rescue services outside city limits. Council will also consider changes to the refuse bylaw, including updated definitions, fees, and hours of operation. The changes are part of the city's annual rate review, which includes rate increases scheduled through 2029. The meeting gets underway at 6 p.m. in council chambers. Flu season is approaching, and Medical Health Officer Dr. Ashok Chetri says vaccinations are one way to protect your families against illness.
3: Keep you nice and up to date, you know, so meaning you can always call your public health office or look at your MySouth health record for that. You know, if you think that your child is not up to date for the routine childhood vaccination, it's a good time to call the public health and be updated on that.
2: Chetri says Saskatchewan had a difficult flu season last year with more than 8,000 laboratory reported cases, while only about 22% of Saskatchewan residents received a flu vaccine. The fall immunization program will begin in the coming weeks. Saskatchewan is marking Test Your Smoke Alarm Day today, with residents encouraged to take a few minutes to check their alarms. The Saskatchewan Public Safety Agency says working smoke alarms can significantly reduce the risk of dying in a house fire. Weyburn Bengough MLA Michael Wieger says residents should test their alarms tonight and make it a monthly habit. The province also recently strengthened carbon monoxide alarm requirements for multi-unit residential buildings.

0: A sold-out fundraiser for Southeast Advocates in Weyburn on Saturday night, the Taste of the Nations featured live entertainment and foods from around the world. Interim Executive Director Shannon Fodchuk.
1: Thank you to our food presenters, sponsors, volunteers, entertainers, our staff, and everyone who bought a ticket and came out to support us. Obviously, we could not do this without them. Seeing 200 people come together to celebrate food and culture is pretty special, and we're excited to see where Taste of the Nations goes from here.
0: She says they're still tallying results from ticket and bar sales as well as the silent auction, with all proceeds going back into their children's programming and culture cooking classes at the Weyburn Public Library. Anyone with extra clothing or household items can drop them off in the community living yellow bins. Inclusion Weyburn President Jackie Wilson says their organization benefits from all those donations.
2: It's just a reminder to people that those are there too, and they're easy to access. Just pull up and put your stuff in. We've had times when we were part of big garage sales, and what was left over, they actually brought in a U-Haul and just loaded it all in the U-Haul, and we gained from that.
0: The yellow bins are located in the parking lots of the Prairie Sky Co-op Food Store and at Zion Lutheran Church. For these stories and more, visit discoverweyburn.com.
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0: The Richardson Pioneer Weyburn Red Wings closed out the first home-and-home series of the rivalry Highway 39 Cup over the weekend, taking back-to-back wins over the Estevan Bruins. They now look ahead to Wednesday's matchup against the Flin Flon Bombers. Head coach Cody Mapes says they're looking forward to seeing how the team looks this year as a new head coach took the helm this season.
4: I'm excited to see what they're all about. They haven't played a ton here, and so we're looking forward to seeing what Cole brings that's different than what Mike had. And, you know, I think that you can only change your identity so much, but at the end of the day, we're excited to see them early on, and they're always a fun team to play.
0: The game is set for Wednesday at Whitecap Resources Center at 7 p.m. The U18 AAA Weyburn Gold Wings began their season over the weekend with a pair of games on the road against the Prince Albert Northern Bears. They had a strong start, opening the weekend Saturday night with a 5-0 shutout win. They couldn't keep the momentum going Sunday, falling in a tight 3-2 contest. The Gold Wings look to shake it off as they look ahead to a second road series this weekend, visiting the Battleford Sharks.
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0: A mix of sun and clouds in the sky this afternoon, high 17, becoming partly cloudy this evening with a low of 8. Mostly sunny tomorrow with southwest wind gusting to 60 and a high of 22. A mix of sun and clouds on Wednesday with a high of 17. Thursday we'll see sunshine and a high of 16. And more sun on Friday with a high of 20. I'm Natasha Weeb. 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
2: Milder weather anticipated for the start of another week in Weyburn. Mix of sun and clouds in the sky this afternoon with a high of 17. Partly cloudy heading into the evening with a low of 8. Tomorrow will be mostly sunny with wind gusting to 60 and a high of 22. And a mix of sun and clouds on Wednesday with a high of 17. I'm Natasha Weeb. 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
2: It's beginning to feel more like fall with milder temperatures in the forecast. There will be a mix of sun and clouds in the sky this afternoon with a high of 17, becoming partly cloudy this evening with a low of 8. Mostly sunny tomorrow with wind gusting to 60 and a high of 22. And a mix of sun and clouds on Wednesday with a high of 17. I'm Natasha Weeb. Find the area's official forecast and stream us anywhere on the Discover Weyburn app.
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1: Adam Rodway with Ken O'Neill. That's Runaround. Afternoon. Happy Monday. Lady Gaga and Bruno Mars together in just a minute. And we'd like you to join us on Wednesday for A Day to Listen. This is a full day dedicated to conversations about Indigenous identity through representation in sports and entertainment, the fusion of traditional and contemporary music, land protection, the impacts of climate change, and more. A Day to Listen airs right here from 6 a.m. to 6 p.m. on the National Day for Truth and Reconciliation, Wednesday.
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2: Good afternoon. I'm Natasha Weeb. A regular meeting of Weyburn City Council is set for this evening. Among the items up for discussion are a proposed rural fire and rescue service policy and changes to the city's refuse bylaw. Council will also discuss the possibility of moving city vehicle insurance to a single provider after the previous resolutions on the matter expired. The meeting will begin with the proclamation of Communathon Month ahead of the 45th Annual Communathon on October 23rd and 24th. Council meets at 6 p.m. We'll have full coverage of tonight's meeting on air and online beginning tomorrow morning. As temperatures begin to drop and flu season approaches, health officials are reminding families that simple hygiene habits can help limit the spread of illness. Dr. Ashok Chetri is a medical health officer with the Saskatchewan Health Authority.
3: Hand washing is a very simple thing, but yet very powerful thing, you know, especially before eating, after using washroom, which are the very basic thing. But, you know, that's a really key point, you know.
2: Chetri says families can take other steps to reduce the spread of germs, including cleaning high-touch surfaces and making sure children get enough sleep. The fall immunization program will begin in the coming weeks. Saskatchewan residents are being reminded to test their smoke alarms today. The provincial government has proclaimed September 28th as Test Your Smoke Alarm Day, encouraging residents to make sure their alarms are properly installed, maintained, and working. The Saskatchewan Public Safety Agency says working smoke alarms provide crucial early warning during a house fire. Weyburn Ben Goff MLA Michael Wieger is encouraging residents to test their alarms tonight and make it a monthly habit. The Taste of the Nations was held Saturday at McKenna Hall. Interim Executive Director of Southeast Advocates in Weyburn, Shannon Fodchuk.
4: It went great. We sold out for the second year in a row, so we were very happy with the turnout. I think it turned out to be more than we expected.
2: While results are still being tallied from the event, all proceeds will be put towards their programming, including culture cooking classes at the Weyburn Public Library and more.
4: Kids programming in the summer, so some things that we're not funded for, that goes towards supporting the children in our community.
2: Taste of the Nations featured food from all over the world, plus live entertainment from Indian dancers and a mariachi band. The yellow bins in the parking lot at the Prairie Sky Co-op food store go towards helping out Inclusion Weyburn. President Jackie Wilson.
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2: The U18 AAA Weyburn Goldwings began their season over the weekend with a pair of games on the road against the Prince Albert Northern Bears. They had a strong start, opening the weekend Saturday night with a 5-0 shutout win. They couldn't keep the momentum going Sunday, falling in a tight 3-2 contest. The Goldwings look to shake it off as they look ahead to a second road series this weekend, visiting the Battleford Sharks. The Richardson Pioneer Weyburn Red Wings are seeing a strong start to the season, despite losing their home opener. They're now on a 3-game winning streak, topping the early SJHL standings. Head coach Cody Mabes credits their momentum to the team settling in.
6: I think guys are just getting comfortable. We're still figuring it out, too. Like, guys getting in some different spots, some different looks, and just, you know, getting a little more, just more reps. I don't think it's any changes, really. Just getting a little more comfortable as we move on.
2: The Red Wings' next matchup is against the Flin Flon Bombers. After back-to-back intense playoff series over the past 2 years and the Bombers seeing a new head coach at the helm, Mape says he looks forward to seeing how the team performs this year. Puck drop is set for Wednesday at 7 p.m. at Whitecap Resources Center.
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2: A mix of sun and clouds in the sky this afternoon, high 17, becoming partly cloudy this evening with a low of 8. Mostly sunny tomorrow with southwest wind gusting to 60 and a high of 22. A mix of sun and clouds on Wednesday with a high of 17. Thursday we'll see sunshine and a high of 16. And more sun on Friday with a high of 20. I'm Natasha Weeb. 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

0: jealous. I ain't with you. It's Chromeo, and I'm Ken O'Neill. The Ottawa Red Blacks losing streak remains intact. They're up to 20 games in a row without a win. Calgary beat them over the weekend. Other winners include the Argos, Lions, and Edmonton. 4 weeks to go in the CFL regular season. Week 18 begins Friday with Hamilton in Ottawa and the Stampeders with the Rough Riders. On Saturday, the afternoon game has BC in Toronto, and Saturday night, the Blue Bombers are in Montreal. Zara Larsson is next.
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5: Milder weather anticipated for the start of another week in Weyburn. A mix of sun and clouds in the sky this afternoon with a high of 17. Partly cloudy heading into the evening with a low of 8. Tomorrow will be mostly sunny with wind gusting to 60 and a high of 22. And a mix of sun and clouds on Wednesday with a high of 17. I'm Natasha Weeb. 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

0: Swedish House Mafia and Moth to a Flame with Ken O'Neill. Miley and Bass Persuades is next for you. Hasn't been any preseason games for a couple of days. That's because NHL teams are getting in place for the new season. It begins tomorrow night with five games, including Montreal in Toronto and the Canucks in Edmonton.
1: 1, 2, 3, ears on me. 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
7: It's beginning to feel more like fall with milder temperatures in the forecast. There will be a mix of sun and clouds in the sky this afternoon with a high of 17, becoming partly cloudy this evening with a low of 8. Mostly sunny tomorrow with wind gusting to 60 and a high of 22. And a mix of sun and clouds on Wednesday with a high of 17. I'm Natasha Weeb. Find the area's official forecast and stream us anywhere on the Discover Wayburn app.
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0: Francesco Yates, Better to Be Loved with Ken O'Neill. Tate McRae and Sports Car on the way. 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
2: Good afternoon. I'm Natasha Weeb. Weyburn City Council will discuss several items at its regular meeting tonight. City administration is proposing a change to how city vehicles are insured. The vehicles are currently covered through three separate agencies, and council will consider the possibility of using a single provider. The meeting will also include a proclamation of Communathon Month, recognizing the 45th annual event coming up October 23rd and 24th. Council meets tonight at 6 p.m. in council chambers. We'll have full coverage of tonight's meeting on air and online beginning tomorrow morning. With flu season approaching, health officials are reminding families that simple hygiene habits can help limit the spread of illness. Hand washing is one of the ways children can help reduce their exposure to germs at school, along with other everyday habits that support their health. Dr. Ashok Chetri is a medical health officer with the Saskatchewan Health Authority.
3: People are wiping down their high touch surfaces and make sure the kids are getting enough sleep. Sleep is a very powerful medicine, you know, so a well-rested immune system can handle lots of exposure better.
2: The fall immunization program will begin in the coming weeks. Today is Test Your Smoke Alarm Day in Saskatchewan. The provincial government is encouraging residents to check that their smoke alarms are working properly and to make testing them a monthly habit. Officials say properly functioning smoke alarms can provide the early warning needed to escape a house fire safely. The province also reminds residents that carbon monoxide alarms are required in Saskatchewan homes, with stronger requirements taking effect for multi-unit buildings November 1st. The Taste of the Nations was a sold-out event held Saturday at McKenna Hall, featuring a variety of food samples from around the world and live entertainment. Shannon Fodchuk with Southeast Advocates says results are still being tallied.
4: So the funds go back into our programming. So being a nonprofit, we're funded for specific things. So other things we do in the community with the participants we serve. So going into things like we do culture cooking in the fall and winter to help people get out of the house. And then we do different dishes every month.
2: Fodchuk adds a thanks to everyone who supported the event as patrons, volunteers, entertainers, food providers, and businesses who donated silent auction items. Donations placed in the yellow bins located in the parking lot of the Prairie Sky Co-op Food Store and at Zion Lutheran Church go directly towards supporting Inclusion Weyburn. President Jackie Wilson.
5: A lot of people, once they find out about that, they say, oh good, I have a reason to go through my closet. And it's easier to give away maybe sometimes when you know it's a worthwhile cause. The yellow bins are put on by community living. And if you have things that don't fit in the bins, and you have something bigger that you want to get rid of, there is a phone number you can call.
2: She says the bins are emptied every Wednesday. For these stories and more, visit discoverweyburn.com.
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2: The Richardson Pioneer Weyburn Red Wings closed out the first home-and-home series of the rivalry Highway 39 Cup over the weekend, taking back-to-back wins over the Estevan Bruins. They now look ahead to Wednesday's matchup against the Flin Flon Bombers. Head coach Cody Mape says they're looking forward to seeing how the team looks this year as a new head coach took the helm this season.
6: I'm excited to see what they're all about. They haven't played a ton here, and so we're looking forward to seeing what Cole brings that's different than what Mike had. And, you know, I think that you can only change your identity so much, but at the end of the day, we're excited to see them early on, and they're always a fun team to play.
2: The game is set for Wednesday at Whitecap Resources Center at 7 p.m. The U18 AAA Weyburn Gold Wings began their season over the weekend with a pair of games on the road against the Prince Albert Northern Bears. They had a strong start, opening the weekend Saturday night with a 5-0 shutout win. They couldn't keep the momentum going Sunday, falling in a tight 3-2 contest. The Gold Wings look to shake it off as they look ahead to a second road series this weekend, visiting the Battleford Sharks.
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2: It'll be partly cloudy this evening with a low of 8, becoming mostly sunny tomorrow morning with southwest wind gusting to 50 and a high of 22. Clearing on Wednesday with a high of 15, sunshine on Thursday with a high of 15, and more sun on Friday with a high of 16. 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

0: Soundwave. That's Trevor Guthrie. I'm Ken O'Neill. Big winner last night at the MTV VMAs, Taylor Swift. And her song from Toy Story 5 is next. Wednesday is the National Day for Truth and Reconciliation, or Orange Shirt Day. Hand in hand with September 30th, Tim Hortons will be selling an orange sprinkled donut, with 100% of the money raised going to 5 different Indigenous charities right across Canada. What a great idea.
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6: Partly cloudy tonight with a low of 8. Becoming mostly sunny tomorrow morning with wind gusting to 50 and a high of 22. And skies clearing on Wednesday with a high of 15. I'm Natasha Weeb. 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

Avril Lavigne celebrating her 42nd birthday today. That's Keep Holding On. I'm Ken O'Neill. Next, Martin Garrix and Ed Sheeran. Let's talk baby names. There's a new champ on top of the girls' list. Olivia has officially lost her baby name crown after 9 straight years at number one. She's been bumped. Statistics Canada say Charlotte was the most popular girl's name last year, followed by Olivia and then Emma. Olivia had been number one every year since 2016. For boys, Noah.

0: held on to the top spot, followed by Theodore and Liam. There's your baby name power rankings. I got curious. Kenneth, my given name, it was a top 10 baby name in the 1920s. Jeez, I'm not that old.
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0: annual pumpkin roll happening on Saturday, October 3rd. We'll be doing it up on the South End Confederation Drive. Registration will be at 1 o'clock, and then around 2 o'clock, we'll start the rolling. Ages 4 and under, and then the 5 to 9s, the 10 to 15s, and then everybody else 16 and up. It's $10 a pumpkin. 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
6: Partly cloudy tonight with a low of 8. Becoming mostly sunny tomorrow morning with wind gusting to 50 and a high of 22. And skies clearing on Wednesday with a high of 15. I'm Natasha Weeb. 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
3: 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And of course, there's always room in the crew cab to take your daughter to school in town. Around here, we rely on the good old boys at Weyburn Dodge for a good truck. Because the best deal is a Weyburn Dodge deal. People drive from hours away for these trucks, and it's worth the drive every single time. Yeehaw.
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2: Good afternoon. I'm Natasha Weeb. Weyburn City Council will consider two proposed bylaws at its regular meeting tonight. Council will give first reading to a proposed rural fire and rescue service policy, which would establish guidelines for providing fire and rescue services outside city limits. Council will also consider changes to the refuse bylaw, including updated definitions, fees, and hours of operation. The changes are part of the city's annual rate review, which includes rate increases scheduled through 2029. The meeting gets underway at 6 p.m. in council chambers. Flu season is approaching, and Medical Health Officer Dr. Ashok Chetri says vaccinations are one way to protect your families against illness.
3: Keep you nice and up to date, you know, so meaning you can always call your public health office or look at your MySouth health record for that. You know, if you think that your child is not up to date for the routine childhood vaccination, it's a good time to call the public health and be updated on that.
2: Chetri says Saskatchewan had a difficult flu season last year with more than 8,000 laboratory reported cases, while only about 22% of Saskatchewan residents received a flu vaccine. The fall immunization program will begin in the coming weeks. Saskatchewan is marking Test Your Smoke Alarm Day today, with residents encouraged to take a few minutes to check their alarms. The Saskatchewan Public Safety Agency says working smoke alarms can significantly reduce the risk of dying in a house fire. Weyburn Ben Goff, ML.

0: Michael Weger says residents should test their alarms tonight and make it a monthly habit. The province also recently strengthened carbon monoxide alarm requirements for multi-unit residential buildings. A sold-out fundraiser for Southeast Advocates in Weyburn on Saturday night, the Taste of the Nations featured live entertainment and foods from around the world. Interim Executive Director Shannon Fodchuk.
1: Thank you to our food presenters, sponsors, volunteers, entertainers, our staff, and everyone who bought a ticket and came out to support us. Obviously, we could not do this without them. Seeing 200 people come together to celebrate food and culture is pretty special, and we're excited to see where Taste of the Nations goes from here.
0: She says they're still tallying results from ticket and bar sales as well as the silent auction, with all proceeds going back into their children's programming and culture cooking classes at the Weyburn Public Library. Anyone with extra clothing or household items can drop them off in the community living yellow bins. Inclusion Weyburn President Jackie Wilson says their organization benefits from all those donations.
2: It's just a reminder to people that those are there too and they're easy to access. Just pull up and put your stuff in. We've had times when we were part of big garage sales and what was left over, they actually brought in a U-Haul and just loaded it all in the U-Haul and we gained from that.
0: The yellow bins are located in the parking lots of the Prairie Sky Co-op Food Store and at Zion Lutheran Church. 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
0: The U18 AAA Weyburn Gold Wings began their season over the weekend with a pair of games on the road against the Prince Albert Northern Bears. They had a strong start, opening the weekend Saturday night with a 5-0 shutout win. They couldn't keep the momentum going Sunday, falling in a tight 3-2 contest. The Gold Wings look to shake it off as they look ahead to a second road series this weekend, visiting the Battleford Sharks. The Richardson Pioneer Weyburn Red Wings are seeing a strong start to the season, despite losing their home opener. They're now on a 3-game winning streak, topping the early SJHL standings. Head coach Cody Mabes credits their momentum to the team settling in.
4: I think guys are just getting comfortable. We're still figuring it out, too. Like, guys getting in some different spots, some different looks, and just, you know, getting a little more, just more reps. I don't think it's any changes, really. Just getting a little more comfortable as we move on.
0: The Red Wings' next matchup is against the Flin Flon Bombers. After back-to-back intense playoff series over the past 2 years and the Bombers seeing a new head coach at the helm, Mabes says he looks forward to seeing how the team performs this year. Puck drop is set for Wednesday at 7 p.m. at Whitecap Resources Center.
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0: It'll be partly cloudy this evening with a low of 8, becoming mostly sunny tomorrow morning with southwest wind gusting to 50 and a high of 22. Clearing on Wednesday with a high of 15, sunshine on Thursday with a high of 15, and more sun on Friday with a high of 16. 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

0: Avengers Doomsday coming out next month. Resident Evil made $23.3 million, good for second place. And the new Brad Pitt movie, Heart of the Beast, opened with a weak $20 million. It clawed its way into third place.
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6: Partly cloudy tonight with a low of 8. Becoming mostly sunny tomorrow morning with wind gusting to 50 and a high of 22. And skies clearing on Wednesday with a high of 15. I'm Natasha Weeb. 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

0: Deadmau5 and Rob Swims with Ghosts and Stuff. I'm Ken O'Neill. 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
5: Partly cloudy tonight with a low of 8. Becoming mostly sunny tomorrow morning with wind gusting to 50 and a high of 22. And skies clearing on Wednesday with a high of 15. I'm Natasha Weeb. 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

0: Tegan and Sarah, I Was a Fool. It's Ken O'Neill. Raven, Lene, Love Me Not is coming up. And don't miss your 6 o'clock local news update.
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2: Good evening. I'm Natasha Weeb. A regular meeting of Weyburn City Council is set for this evening. Among the items up for discussion are a proposed rural fire and rescue service policy and changes to the city's refuse bylaw. Council will also discuss the possibility of moving city vehicle insurance to a single provider after the previous resolutions on the matter expired. The meeting will begin with the proclamation of Communathon Month ahead of the 45th Annual Communathon on October 23rd and 24th. Council meets at 6 p.m. We'll have full coverage of tonight's meeting on air and online beginning tomorrow morning. As temperatures begin to drop and flu season approaches, health officials are reminding families that